0: on my report cards growing up, it was pleasure to have in class, but talks too much is a distraction in class. Yeah, I try not to ramble on here too much, but I mean, hey, that's what I'm here for. It's what I went to school for, really. Like, literally. I'm Alessia, 97 Rock and 96.9, local radio made in Buffalo, and the voice of the Bills celebrating a victory Friday. Thanks for hanging out.
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not too late to get over to Hilltop Inn in Grove, the final Friday bike night happening with Anita West, and we will continue on at Prohibition 2020 for the rest of the month. So that's Tuesday nights, and we will see you out there. Hopefully, you are recovering now from the long night that you had last night. If you went to the game and were stuck in traffic, it's like being in a parade. After we win a game and we're headed home, just stuck there together, slowly moving or not moving at all in our vehicles, side by side, I really enjoy it.

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0: The Stones had me fooled because I was really convinced that the first concert announcement of the new Highmark Stadium was going to be the Stones, and I was totally wrong. Maybe you thought the same thing. I know they owed us a show, but they're not coming. As of right now, I still am hopeful they will, but I am not disappointed at all that Metallica is going to be the first official concert, 97 Rock concert event, not to mention, and you can win those tickets right here all week long.
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Well, just when you think nothing else matters, then Metallica gets announced as the very first official concert of the brand new Highmark Stadium, a 97 Rock concert event that you could be winning tickets for. Tickets will go on sale next week, but you could win them before they're even on sale right here on 97 Rock, and you can get the details at 97rock.com. I'm Alessia, hanging out with you here tonight on a band tee Friday. I love this. Always wearing a different band t-shirt on Friday, so of course I'm wearing my Metallica band tee.

0: it's officially a Fleetwood Mac fall. In my book, anytime it feels like fall and Fleetwood Mac is playing, then yeah, it's a Fleetwood Mac fall. If you got a favorite Fleetwood Mac song, I'm really into the Peter Green era and days. I really love the song Hypnotized. I love all kinds of Fleetwood Mac. There's just so many different sounds of Fleetwood Mac I don't think we're talking about enough nowadays. So if you have a favorite, I would love to know. 716-210-9797.
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0: All right, now, happy Victory Friday. I almost lost my voice yesterday. Totally worth it. Definitely tired today. Totally worth it. It's free, you know, right now. 97 Rock.

0: I know all the working men and women out there had a hard time going to work this morning, but totally worth it. 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You can get all the games right here, and we will do it all over again. I can't wait.
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And you can hear that and more during Get the Let Out Sunday nights here with Anita West on 97 Rock. I'm Alessia, usually here on Sundays, but you just never know where you might find me. Tom Petty, Mary Jane's Last Dance. Hope you're enjoying your Friday night here. Thanks for listening.

0: You know what? I really think we showed Detroit a good time because I was shocked to see how much fun all the Lions fans were having with us right here on 97 Rock, Voice of the Bills, at our tailgate party. We have, I think, more Detroit fans there hanging out with us, singing along to Mr. Brightside, and I feel like I saw some of them dancing along too after we won. I just think they loved being here in Buffalo, and you can correct me if I'm wrong on that one, but I saw every single Lions fan having a great time with all of us here in Buffalo last night, which was such a great time. Thanks for coming out to our very first 97 Rock Voice of the Bills official tailgate party of the season. We'll see you at the next one.
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2: 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The album recorded under intense pressure in about 3 weeks. An album that could be your favorite Zeppelin album. We play in its entirety Sunday night at 9. We're talking about the album Presence on 97 Rock's Get the Lead Out. 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
2: I feel like today everybody had the lowest energy, even on a Victory Friday, just because of how tired we all were from staying up, celebrating the win last night here on 97 Rock, Voice of the Bills. So we're going to kick the energy up a notch right here during the Metal Zone with Triumph and Rock and Roll Machine.

0: You know, I really didn't get the full review from Iron Maiden and Megadeth in Toronto. If you went to see them, wrapping up the Metal Zone with Iron Maiden and Number of the Beast right here on 97 Rock. Yeah, if you went to that show, I'd be curious to know because I have never seen Iron Maiden. So I missed out, and I live vicariously through anyone else who's been able to see these artists that I have not been able to see.
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0: All right, I'm leaving you with the Police, and you can enjoy the rest of the overnight right here on 97 Rock. I'm Alessia, usually here in the overnights, but I was happy to be able to fill in 7 to midnight this week while Megan Carter was off. So Jixter filled in for her. We flip-flopped. We help each other out here. And you can help us out by keeping it right here. I will catch you next time. Enjoy your weekend.
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3: 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They were filming Beyond the Villa, so I might be in it because they had like the cameras there. 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And we were like, ooh, maybe we'll be in this.
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3: he
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3: 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And we were like, do we have to sign an NDA? And he's like, no.
4: 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Or like somebody at the fair when they're doing the weather outside?
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4: Yeah.
3: You're just going to...
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1: Caitlin's on in West Seneca. 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

I woke last night to the sound of thunder. 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
1: By the way, we're close to Costco finally opening up next month, I think. Because you've been sneaking into Costco's forever, and this would be a time to actually go legit.
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2: into
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2: I can't sneak into this thing every week. 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
1: Your name is your
2: sooner
1: face
2: or later.
1: Is, yeah. They're going to have you in a picture like in Niagara Falls. You're going to be next to the door. It's like, this guy just keeps sneaking in. Do not let him in.
2: He comes in and he buys stuff and he leaves. Don't let him in.
1: So Jack starts walking around.
2: No sense.
1: He's got the fake glasses with the nose and the mustache.
2: Right.
1: Hi, sir.
2: I'm on top of my 15-year-old shoulders in a big trench coat getting in there.
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1: I want to tell you a story about the house went blue. I come home one Friday, had to tell the landlady I done lost my job. She said, that don't confront me, long as I get my money next Friday. Now next Friday I come, I didn't get the rent, and out the door I went.

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She said, that don't confront me. 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Now next Friday I come out in Atherin, and out the door I went.

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3: 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And Fleetwood Mac had their first number one album, Rumors. 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

0: Obi-Wan Kenobi. 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
12: Welcome back to the year the Raiders took home the Lombardi Trophy, the Yankees were World Series champs, and Seattle Slough won horse racing's Triple Crown. George Thorogood is toasting 1977's winners.
13: I want to tell you a story about the house went blue. I come home one Friday. Had to tell the landlady I done lost my job. She said, that don't confront me, long as I get my money next Friday. Now next Friday I come, I didn't get the rent, and out the door I went.

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0: Hart takes us fishing with Barracuda. Also checking in with Steve Miller and George Thorogood's remake of John Lee Hooker's classic drinking song to open our set. 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

0: Wrapping up our look at 1977 with Rush and the lead single from A Farewell to Kings with Closer to the Heart. 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That's it for 1977, but hang in there. We'll kick off another hour when we come back.
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1: Welcome back. It is McGee on this Saturday morning. Got a text a few minutes ago from Bobby out in Amherst looking for some Led Zeppelin. So, we'll get the lead out here in just a bit. Guns N' Roses right now. Good morning.

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0: 97 Rocky 96.9. Some doobies for you right there. Listen to the music. It is McGee hanging out here on this Saturday morning. And man, oh man, a big show announced earlier this week. Metallica is coming to the new Highmark Stadium next summer, June the 8th. And we got tickets for you. That's right. Keep it here all weekend.
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2: Hi, this is Anita West. The album recorded under intense pressure in about 3 weeks. An album that could be your favorite Zeppelin album. We play in its entirety tomorrow night at 9. We're talking about the album Presence on 97 Rock's Get the Let Out. 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
0: Yeah, check it out every Sunday night. It's Get the Let Out. It's an hour full of Led Zeppelin. Anita West is your host, and all this month, for the month of September, she's featuring different albums in their entirety. This coming Sunday night at 9 o'clock, it's going to be the Presence album, Get the Let Out. Sunday night's 9 o'clock, right here. McGee all set to fire up another long set of classic rock. AC/DC, good morning.

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0: yeah, it does not get much better than that. Now, does it? 97 Rock and 96.9, the voice of the Buffalo Bills and the Who, as we grab one there from Who's Next and Baba O'Reilly. It is McGee here on this Saturday morning. And I got to tell you, Thursday night, man, it was like decision time. You know, you had the Bills playing the home opener out at the new Highmark Stadium. But at the same time, you had Roger Daltrey. That's right. The legendary voice of the Who, Roger Daltrey, was out at Art Park at the same time. So you got the Bills, you've got Roger Daltrey. I mean, life, you know, it's all about decisions, decisions, decisions.
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12: Welcome back. It is McGee here on this Saturday morning. Still buzzing over the game on Thursday night. You know, the Bills over the Detroit Lions, 41-31. And after watching that game, I think, you know, just give Josh the MVP trophy now. I mean, come on. Jeff Leppard right now. Good morning.

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0: Yeah, you've been thunderstruck, all right. 97 Rock and 96.9, the voice of the Buffalo Bills, and some AC/DC for you right there. McGee on this Saturday morning. Big show announced earlier this week. Metallica coming to the new Highmark Stadium next June. June the 8th, to be exact. And hey, you want to go? Of course you want to go. We'll keep it here all weekend. Yeah, we've got your tickets for you.
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0: Man, it's so hard to believe it's been 32 years, but the 32nd annual Make-A-Wish Radiothon is happening this coming Thursday and Friday. 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

0: Yeah, one at Dead or Alive right there, 97 Rock at 96.9. The voice of the Buffalo Bills and some Bon Jovi as we grab one there from Slippery When Wet. McGee hanging out here on this Saturday morning. A huge, underline that, a huge show announced earlier this week. Metallica coming to the new Highmark Stadium. The show is happening next June. June the 8th, to be exact. And if you want to go, we'll keep it here all this weekend. We've got your tickets.
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2: 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Shred and Reagan Show, 97 Rock. 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
4: 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You're enjoying an almost commercial-free set of music here on the mighty 97 Rock. 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Cider Seltzers and Sulkies is inside of the Park Place Room. 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
13: Welcome back to this, McGee, here on this Saturday morning. Yeah, Metallica coming to town next June out at the new Highmark Stadium. And in just a bit here, we're going to play a tune that Sir Elton John said, in his opinion, is one of the greatest songs ever written. We'll grab one from the Black Album in just a bit. Bruce Springsteen right now. Good morning.

0: Yeah, the one and only Alice Cooper right there, 97 Rock and 96.9. It is local radio made in Buffalo. It's McGee on this Saturday morning. And hey, later on tonight, about 10 o'clock, you got to be here. Jixter's here. It's more classic rock and less commercials. 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
0: Yeah, that was close. Just made it back. Got myself a fresh cup of coffee here. What do you say we fire up another long set of classic rock? One foot on the brake and one on the gas. Sammy Hagar, good morning.

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Yeah, you ain't seen nothing yet. 97 Rocket 96.9, it is local radio made in Buffalo. Some BTO for you right there. McGee on this Saturday morning. I can't believe it's been 32 years. The 32nd annual Make-A-Wish Radiothon is happening this coming Thursday and Friday.

0: Hey folks, Ryan Hasner, our Vice President of Business Development here at Batavia Downs. You're enjoying an almost commercial-free set of music here on the Mighty 97 Rock. Now folks, don't forget we've got lots of great events coming up in the coming days and weeks. Cider Seltzers and Sulkies is inside of the Park Place Room. Come sample some cider, some seltzers, and watch the horse race out on the track. You can get tickets now at BataviaConcerts.com. Be sure to see all the other events we have coming up, including our bar crawl. We've also got some other indoor concerts that are coming up as well. You won't just like coming to Batavia Downs, you'll love it.
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Welcome back to This McGee. On this Saturday morning, I know a lot of folks had tickets to go up to Toronto to check out AC/DC a couple of nights ago. Of course, that show had to be canceled due to the all the storm damage at Rogers Stadium. Let's grab one here from Back in Black. You got me ringing. Hell's Bells. Good morning.

0: Yowza. 97 Rocky 96.9. It is local radio made in Buffalo, originally done by Bob Dylan. And Eric Clapton, of course, did a real nice version. Then Guns N' Roses said, hey, let's give that a try. Knocking on heaven's door right there. McGee about to hit the streets. It will be Anita West checking in here at 10 o'clock. And I do believe that Anita has a pair of tickets up for grabs today to go check out Metallica at Highmark Stadium.
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5: Hey folks, Ryan Hasner, our Vice President of Business Development here at Batavia Downs. You're enjoying an almost commercial-free set of music here on the mighty 97 Rock. Now folks, don't forget we've got lots of great events coming up in the coming days and weeks. Cider Seltzers and Sulkies is inside of the Park Place Room. 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You can get tickets now at BataviaConcerts.com. 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We've also got some other indoor concerts that are coming up as well. 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
0: Yeah, it's McGee. I am hitting the streets. I am Town of Tonawanda bound. Anita West will be checking in here at 10 o'clock as we jump into another long set of classic rock.

0: Oh, yeah.
1: Let's all get down in this Buffalo town. As Anita spins some tunes, she'll lay some stones, she'll roll the bones, she might even answer the phones.
2: Yeah, come on, Anita, play me some good stuff. Ha!
0: Everybody now, have mercy! Come on, man. Anita West meetup. Since the last time we got together and met up, there have been two Bills games. Let's step right there. Oh, my God. We had the season opener, and man, did we throw down at McCormick's Pub. Wow. And then Thursday, the season home opener, Buffalo Bills are 2-0, baby. Voice of the Buffalo Bills, of course, 97 Rock. Roger Daltrey. That's where I was on Thursday. Of course, you know, I was repping with the Bills attire. Roger Daltrey, that was one of the most special shows I have ever seen. It was created out of love from Roger Daltrey, and the crowd received it. Art Park main stage, that's the inside. They closed off the lawn and actually closed the the gate, the garage door thing came down. I was like, wow, I've never been in there like that. And thank you to Art Park, Dave and crew, for bringing such a special show to this area. Lewiston, Art Park Lewiston, Roger Daltrey. He had a 10-piece band. He had a violin player that was so like off the chain. And I will just say one thing. If you could find me on Facebook, I actually got the moment. Won't get fooled again. You know that synthesizer part, that synth part? It's a long break before the iconic scream. She did that on violin. I am not kidding. It was insanity beyond anything I've seen. And then the iconic scream from the audience. I caught the moment. Bike night last night, 97 Rock Friday bike night, season finale, Hilltop Inn and Grove. Absolutely killer. And did I mention, I have Metallica tickets to give away on the Saturday meetup here on 97 Rock at 96.9 local radio made in Buffalo. Woo! Let's crank it up. Wes, coming back in moments.
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4: 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And Love Island was a pretty big show. 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
5: 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And he's like, no.
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6: Yeah.
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7: 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You won't just like coming here, you'll love it.

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7: 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Oh, yeah, I'm so there. Oh, yeah. The meetup back on the radio. It's been a New York minute, right? The spirit of radio. 97 Rock Buffalo.

0: 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Of course, we are the voice of the Buffalo Bills. 2-0, baby! Anita wants the meetup. Listen, did I mention, and I know I did, that we have coming up here on the meetup before 12 noon, Metallica tickets to give away. Did I mention Metallica tickets to give away here on the meetup? I can't wait. They go on sale September 25th, but one of the greatest... Hold on. I've been talking a lot. One of the greatest shows that I saw in a stadium in my history was Metallica at Highmark. I can't wait for this. Tickets to give away before 12 noon here on the meetup. Stay tuned.
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7: 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You can also be sure to come out and watch every game every Sunday with the NFL Sunday Ticket. You won't just like coming here, you'll love it.

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0: 96.9, Buffalo's 97 Rock. The voice of the Buffalo Bills, Anita West, and the meetup, K Pasa. How's it going? Did you go to Borderland last night? I so wanted to go because there's a cat named Jesse. Besides the fact, like, a Brittany Howard. I mean, that goes with it. But I've been following this guy, this kid, on Facebook for like a year and a half solid. And I really wanted to see him. But you know what? We had our season finale of 97 Rock Bike Night at the Hilltop Inn and Grove. And I have to say, that was great, too. But how was it? Did you enjoy it? Today sold out. What a festival. This is the big one. Borderland Festival is really an incredible thing that's coming out of Buffalo. It really is. In fact, think about it. We seem to be in like, things are going well for us right now, right? We have the Buffalo Bills. I mean, everybody. You go anywhere. Go to Alaska. They're talking about Josh Allen. Everybody likes the Buffalo Bills, except, obviously, a couple teams. But in terms of fans, it's kind of like America's team, if you will. The Buffalo Bills. You've got the new stadium. Huge. This thing is a monster. It's gorgeous. It's breathtaking. And some of the stadiums they're now building or are going to be building, they're going to patter them after that stadium. I mean, good stuff. And, you know, you have Metallica playing there. Oh, did I mention I have tickets to give away for the Highmark Stadium June 8th Metallica show? Did I mention? It's coming up, man. Stay here. And, you know, all these things going on all at one time. And then you have this incredible Borderland three-day festival. You know, they told her, you know, that, you know, talent agents, things behind the scenes are like, oh, yeah, this could never, you know, Buffalo's a, you know, minor market player, blah, blah, blah. Guess what? They're not, we're not, and this is an incredible festival. And I think Buffalo, in terms of national publicity, besides it's storms, it's snowing, I think we're really on a bend. I really like that. All right, my friends, we are back with more. And did I mention Metallica today?
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11: Ah. Hey, man, good luck. 716-210-9797. Caller 9, you're going to Metallica. Hey, can I come with you, man? Peter West, Van Halen, yeah! The meetup.

My friends, oh yeah! We just gave away a pair of tickets to Metallica Highmark Stadium June 8th. Plus, Sheila from Lakeview is now qualified for the grand prize of upgraded floor tickets to get closer to the action. Oh yeah, and now listen. It's one of the greatest songs ever. Congratulations, Sheila from Lakeview. More to give away. Tickets on sale September 25th. Nita West, the meetup. Blow the speakers out with this one, man. Master of Puppets, Metallica! 97 Rock.

0: 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And we gave away those Metallica tickets. Sheila won them. Her brother was in the background yelling in a good way. You know, like, he wasn't screaming like a girl. He was yelling like a guy. Oh, you know, guys. Oh. So it was a real pleasure giving those tickets away. Listen, tomorrow, Sunday, McGee will have more tickets to give away to Metallica on the McGee program after 9 o'clock here on 97 Rock. I'm so psyched for this show. 2 summers ago, when I saw Metallica at Highmark Stadium, the now defunct Highmark Stadium, torn down, it was one of the best stadium shows I had ever seen. Ever. Now, you know, that's a lot of stadium shows all around the country, but particularly in Cleveland, where I grew up. You know, the big festivals at stadiums, Monster of Rock, you know, that kind of thing, those big ones. And it was in my top 10 greatest stadium shows I had ever seen. Could be close to top 5, that good. And so the new Highmark Stadium, I can't imagine. You know what I really dig about Metallica? Something that when you get to big stars like they are, don't do. Maybe they didn't do it ever in their career, but that is the big stars. But they certainly don't now. Metallica, like, love their fans. And it's real. It's not, like, fake at certain times. So at that stadium show that I saw at Highmark with Metallica a couple summers ago, there's a loudness ordinance. So they hit it, and then they stopped. Now, most bands, right, okay, they've done their thing a couple hours, and they're gone. Not Metallica. They sat on the stage kind of talking to the fans, greeting them, hanging out. That's who Metallica was. Because you have to remember, back in the day, okay, when I first got turned on to these guys on the 4-song EP, radio wouldn't touch these guys. All right? They would not. They were persona non grata. And you can put Black Sabbath in that category, too, but Metallica, definitely. And so they didn't care, man. They brought the mountain to the people. And they were like a grassroots band, just building and building. And now they're just superstars. But they never, ever forgot the people who got them there and engaged with them. Like, they're normal, you know, the fans are like normal people, which is cool because fans are. They just like your music. That brings me to another hour of classic rock coming up. And Jesse Wells, if you were so lucky enough to see him at Borderland last night, I'm kind of jealous because I really dig this kid. Anyway, he does War Pigs. And that brings me to the point where a lot of artists now, okay, are doing Black Sabbath songs, particularly War Pigs. And even blues artists, like Samantha Fish, for example, she's doing Black Sabbath songs. I think she does War Pigs. I mean, so cool that that's happened. But Jesse Wells doing War Pigs, I've seen it on tape. It's cool. He's cool, man. I love this kid. All right. War Pigs from Sabbath is coming up next here on The Meetup.
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3: 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Hey folks, Ryan Hasner, our Vice President of Business Development here at Batavia Downs. You're enjoying an almost commercial-free set of music here on the mighty 97 Rock. 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
0: 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All right. Listen, man, I've been listening to this song since it came out, but I would encourage you to do something I did not do back then. Well, because it wasn't real easy to do, right? Look up the lyrics. Get into these lyrics. It's pretty progressive if you think about the times back then in Black Sabbath doing those lyrics, Ozzy Osbourne writing. Check it out, the lyrics. Good stuff. Sabbath, War Pigs. 96.9 Buffalo's 97 Rock, the meetup.

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0: And by the sound of it, that's actually true.

Hey now, hey now. Quite right. Come on, feel the noise. Noise spelled with a Z. Speaking of Z, September Led Zeppelin. We played before that. Let's talk about Get the Lead Out tomorrow night. So I've been featuring like albums all this month in their entirety. The one I'm probably most excited about, we started with number three, Killer, went to number four, which really is like their hits album. I didn't really ever think of it that way until I played the whole thing, and I thought, it's like a hits record. The next one, tomorrow night, 9 o'clock, Presence. Oh, man. You're looking at like seven of what could be the greatest Led Zeppelin tracks. I know I could almost argue with myself on that, but an album, their seventh, that starts with Achilles' Last Stand and ends with

0: En garde!
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0: Yeah. 96.9 Buffalo's 97 Rock, the voice of the Buffalo Bills, Smoke on the Water, The Fire in the Sky, Deep Purple. That's about, is actually a true story. December 71, a fire that destroyed the Montreux Casino in Switzerland. And the band was there to record an album with the Rolling Stones mobile studio, which was so popular back then. And Frank Zappa was playing. So it was actually a true story. So Casino goes up. Zappa was playing that night. Pretty crazy. What happened was, boy, these used to happen in when I would see shows in the 70s with, you know, the people would let off. Well, at least, you know, in Cleveland, anytime you go to an inside show, someone was letting off like cherry bombs and stuff. It was really scary for a while. You'd be on the floor. You didn't know if you were going to get nailed with a cherry bomb. That said, near the end of the show, a concertgoer fired a flare gun towards the wooden ceiling, setting the building on fire. That happened. Many, many years ago, somebody in music gave me a cassette of the actual, of that night. The night that Smoke on the Water, that night in Switzerland. It was when it was all going on. It was a bootleg. And I have it on cassette somewhere. That along with the picture of me and Robert Plant and Larry Norton and some of the staff behind backstage at Shea's Buffalo, they are both gone. I have looked for those two items off and on for like 5 years, and I know they're somewhere. Maybe they're together. Maybe someone I gave them to and never returned them. I'm thinking Larry might have that picture. You know, I have been looking for that picture of us backstage at the Robert Plant show at Shea's Buffalo for a number of years. I found everything but that one and that cassette. But, you know, the Montrose fire experience. Unbelievable, huh? I'm Anita West. This is, well, it's the meetup. And Deb and Ken and Bacon from Florida, thanks for tuning in. Rachel and Brian, glad you tuned in. And as I said to my Cleveland friend who found me on Facebook, he said, I'm so sorry I can't hear you on the radio. And I said, well, you can, 97rock.com. We come back with another long set of classic rock. Listen, if you have that cassette and that picture, I think Norton has the picture. I think I lent it to him for him to get a copy. I think he still might have it. I've yet to call him because I don't have his number anymore. But anyway, we have Bon Jovi coming up next. And if you have that cassette, if I lent it to you, I want it back pronto. After these.
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0: Hi, this is Anita West. The album recorded under intense pressure in about 3 weeks. An album that could be your favorite Zeppelin album. We play in its entirety Sunday night at 9. We're talking about the album Presence on 97 Rock's Get the Lead Out. 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
0: Shot through the heart, but da. You give love a bad name, bad name. 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Man, when he says bad name, he just, Jon Bon Jovi means it. You're not playing around. Bad name. Anita West, Amita, for another hour with our next hour of classic rock. 97 Rock.

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0: That's such a great one. And the guess who still to be put into the Cleveland Rock and Roll Hall of Fame. Pick up one of their records. It looks like a greatest hits record. It's not. It was just all hits. American Woman, the guess who, 97 Rock at 96.9. It's local radio made in Buffalo. It's local DJ West here again, as we are again the voice of the Buffalo Bills. That is that's pretty cool to have that back. I think many of you remember the first round. We were there too in the 90s. Yeah, those days, the early to mid 90s. We were there all those years. Voice of the Bills. I have all these 97 Rock t-shirts from back then, you know, swag that says Voice of the Bills. Now, some of the younger, you know, interns and younger sales reps and stuff in this building, they want to buy one of those shirts. They're like, man, can you sell us one? You know, it's like vintage, cool 97 Rock stuff. And I've got like two closets of this stuff. I said, no, not for sale. But I can give you one. It's kind of cool. Hey, listen, what's cool later on, DJ Jixter takes over the airwaves. It's the Batavia Downs Lucky 97 Takeover. Happens every Saturday night at 10. And it's 3 hours of great classic rock with limited commercial interruption. It's good. And you don't have to pay for it. See? You know what I'm saying there, right? You don't have to subscribe, and it's limited commercial interruptions. Yeah, that's good. All right, the meetup continues next with Def Leppard.
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0: 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Who wants a big thank you hug? Come on, right here. Oh, that's nice.
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0: 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They're not backing down. They're not. Hey, man, it's September. And that means here on 97 Rock, well, you know, we had Shred and Reagan had the September show. That was like a week ago. You know, that wasn't long. That was a week ago. My gosh. This week went fast in a good way, at least for me. Listen to me featuring iconic Zeppelin albums all month on Get the Let Out Sunday nights at 9 on 97 Rock. That's part of kind of the September thing. We thought we'd do albums. So I picked out four records, four albums. We play them in their entirety. So September 6th, we did Led Zeppelin 3. That was so fun. I mean, Friends and Tangerine, if for nothing else, you know. And then last week, I did the whole Led Zeppelin 4. And as I was saying earlier, I never really thought of the record as like kind of hits. Because when I think of Led Zeppelin, I don't think of hits. But when you play that record, it's like they're the radio ones. You know, that those were all the radio cuts, including Stairway to Heaven. This week, September 20th, tomorrow, is a record that is so good. I might suggest, I know Physical Graffiti, the double, but Presence might be, I can argue both sides, it might be their best record. It is seven cuts that are so good, starting with Achilles' Last Stand. I mean, just think of it. They start the album with that song, and they end with T for One, 10-minute song that Joe Bonamassa does a great job with, I might add. So that's this week. Tomorrow at 9 o'clock on 97 Rock Presents. And then next Sunday, it is their final studio record that we will play on Get the Let Out. And that's In Through the Outdoor. That's going to be a good one. That's one, you know, that's not that one. Now you might say, but Anita, you didn't pick out Led Zeppelin 1, number 2, Houses of the Holy. You're right. And Physical Graffiti was just, I didn't want to do 2 weeks of that record. So I like this. I like what's going on here. So maybe we'll talk to you tomorrow at 9 o'clock for Get the Let Out. I am Anita West. This is The Meetup. I want to thank you for tuning in. That was a fast four. It's good to be back. Thank you. Thank you. Thank you. And if the creek don't rise, we are back again next Saturday. Same bat channel. Same bat time. We have another hour of classic rock. That is coming up next.
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2: 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Do not let him in.
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0: 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It's coming up on the 24th and 25th. 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

0: Hey folks, Ryan Hasner, our Vice President of Business Development here at Batavia Downs. You're enjoying an almost commercial-free set of music here on the Mighty 97 Rock. Now folks, don't forget we've got lots of great events coming up in the coming days and weeks. Cider Seltzers and Sulkies is inside of the Park Place Room. Come sample some ciders, some seltzers, and watch the horse race out on the track. You can get tickets now at BataviaConcerts.com. Be sure to see all the other events we have coming up, including our bar crawl. We've also got some other indoor concerts that are coming up as well. You won't just like coming to Batavia Downs, you'll love it.
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0: Van Halen, right now on the Mighty 97 Rock from the Four Unlawful Carnal Knowledge album. 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
0: It is the home of the Buffalo Bills, and we're not fooling. 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

0: You know, it's September on 97 Rock. 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
0: Go Bills, baby! It's the home of the Buffalo Bills. 97 Rock, Chef doing it up. I threw this in here because this song is going to stick in your head. Because it does all the time. It's Journey, Don't Stop Believing on 97 Rock.

0: It's September on 97 Rock. Anita West features iconic Zeppelin albums all month on Get the Let Out. Sunday nights at 9. This week, it's the Presence album. My gosh, there's some awesome tracks on there. I can't wait to hear what Anita has for us this week on Get the Let Out, 97 Rock.
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5: Right. Hey folks, Ryan Hasner, our Vice President of Business Development here at Batavia Downs. You're enjoying an almost commercial-free set of music here on the mighty 97 Rock. Now folks, don't forget we've got lots of great events coming up in the coming days and weeks. Cider Seltzers and Sulkies is inside of the Park Place Room. 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
2: For everything. Hey folks, Ryan Hasner, our Vice President of Business Development here at Batavia Downs. You're enjoying an almost commercial-free set of music here on the mighty 97 Rock. Now folks, don't forget we've got lots of great events coming up in the coming days and weeks. Cider Seltzers and Sulkies is inside of the Park Place Room. 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

0: 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Saturday night with Jixter, and every Saturday night, the Batavia Downs Lucky 97 show, the Batavia Downs Takeover, starts at 10 o'clock tonight with limited commercial interruption to keep your party rocking without any interruptions. So it's coming up at 10. Until then, and throughout the evening, the greatest classic rock to keep your party going. Lover Boy, a theme song for the weekend, coming up next.
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2: 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What's up, Scott?
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0: 97 Rock at 96.9, voice of the Buffalo Bills. And apparently, Thursday night when the Bills were entertaining 64,000 fans at the new Highmark Stadium and around the world, Roger Daltrey was doing a show at the Main Stage Theater at our park. And apparently, from what I'm told by a few friends that were at the show, is that he kept giving the score of the game a few times. And also, somebody was yelling, shouting requests, and Roger Daltrey said, "Who the F are you?" Roger Daltrey, 80-something years old and just can't stop. Still rocking. Love that. 38 special coming up next on this fine, fine Saturday night. Good evening.
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2: 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The album recorded under intense pressure in about 3 weeks. An album that could be your favorite Zeppelin album. We play in its entirety tomorrow night at 9. We're talking about the album Presence on 97 Rock's Get the Let Out. 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
0: All right, welcome back. I'm Jixter, the Batavia Downs Lucky 97 show. The takeover comes up at 10 o'clock tonight. 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

0: great stuff there by Black Sabbath and Iron Man, 97 Rock and 96.9 Voice of the Bills. I'm Jixter, and Sammy Hagar and Alex Van Halen are at it again. Sammy has responded to Alex Van Halen's recent criticism defending his memoir and accusing the drummer of ignoring their time together in Van Halen. Their strained relationship has escalated once again, with Alex completely dismissing Sammy's contributions to the band. Sammy Hagar questions Alex Van Halen's motives and calls for transparency in addressing their issues. Despite the conflict, Sammy remains focused on his music and legacy while criticizing Alex's approach to preserving Van Halen's history. Those guys are at it again. Hopefully, they can just patch things up. Why can't everybody just get along? Van Halen coming up, and we'll also do Rush. I'll be right back.
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0: All right, welcome back. I'm Jixter, and this band did show number one in nearby Cleveland the other night at the Rocket Arena. Show number two is tonight. I know some Buffalonians that made the trek to Cleveland to see Rush.

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0: 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We miss Tom Petty, and man, we wish he was back with us here on this planet. AC/DC, coming up next, we're going to get this Saturday night party rocking. 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
3: 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You're enjoying an almost commercial-free set of music here on the mighty 97 Rock. 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
0: Welcome back. I'm Jixter. 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